0: girls that fight for equal pay, equal rights. Now some of us are pit bulls too. We appreciate the things you do. Thanks again for shining a light on the women that work from 9 to 5.
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3: 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X on

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And if your man gets in trouble, just do what the double in the left, let you trouble your brain. 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

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In the mix, there's a lot of problems I can fix, 'cause I can do it in the mix. And if your man gives a trouble just to do what

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Why don't you sleep with me? 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Why don't you sleep with me? 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